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Up to the walls of Jericho he marched with spear in hand. Go blow them around the Joshua.

You may talk about your men of Gideon. You may brag about the king of Saul. There's none like Joshua at the battle of Jericho. They tell my great God that Joshua's spear was well nigh 12 feet long. And upon his hip was a double-edged sword, and his mouth was a gospel horn. 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